0: information for that animal complaint.
1: Affirmative. 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
0: This is John.
1: It's going to be 516-641-0090. 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Randy Bloomfield. Are you going to be out?

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0: Be King X-ray boy 4692 again. King X-ray boy 4692.
2: Negative. The train is almost removed from the roadway into the ditch, and we'll be opening the road up momentarily.
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1: Truck one to advise you. We just took a caller 8555 County Highway 27. Callers reporting that a large tree fell in her backyard, took wires down, ripped them out of the garage. We did contact NYSEG. They're going to be in route with no ETA. Just to advise you.
0: Delta 413.
3: Is that 8550 County Highway 27?
4: Step over. It's going to be 8555 County Highway 27.
3: Reseated. You can show us en route.
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6: It's going to be King X-ray boy 4692. Again, King X-ray boy 4692, New York.
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1: 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And when did that registration get suspended?
0: It was suspended in Schillenflops 321 of 26, expired 6-5.

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0: 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RMA, back at station, back to quarters. 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

Hancock Fire, you're responding to 332 Crosstown Highway, Buckingham Township. Trees down, wires involved, Hancock Fire. Hancock Fire, you're responding to 332 Crosstown Highway, Buckingham Township. Tree down, wires involved. Stellar, standing by 2026.

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Bangor GMS. Grand Gorge EMS, need response 1378, Shoe Hollow Road, Gilboa, 35-year-old male, altered mental status. Grand Gorge EMS. Grand Gorge EMS, need response 1378, Shoe Hollow Road, Gilboa, 35-year-old male, altered mental status. 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
1: Hancock 3.
2: Power outage down on 191 at the address of 5308 Hancock Highway. Looks like a little couple branches on the wires.
1: Received DMR, Smithsonian Department.
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0: 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That's unknown this time. I'm in personal vehicle.
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1: 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Oh, yeah, is there an apartment number associated with
2: 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Out of box, 2034.
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2: 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Grand Gorge 5 calling with the scene with an EMT. Well, 1562 being out.
4: We will be en route momentarily. 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
4: Delaware Hancock 3.
2: Hancock.
4: There's no tree down on the wire. There's a couple small branches. Power's out to notify.
2: We see roll contact Wayne County. 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
1: Tree down, blocking both lanes of travel, negative wire involvement, known to anybody, 2036.

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1: 423.
0: Spoke with that female. She is denying EMS or anything, any help. 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That's why she was laying outside. 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
1: Well, sorry, clarify 4-4.

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1: 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It's going to be a little while. Still looking for this tree up in Gregory House.
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421-423. You two are going to be my... 413. You two are going to be my only availables. Need you to respond 34741 State Highway 10, Hamden. A Jacob Roman contacted, said he had a dispute with a Hayes Hathaway. The caller does have mental health history. Jacob will be walking to Delaware Opportunities

0: Bronco.
1: Advising the caller is reporting he wants to go to crisis.
0: Appreciate it.

0: Sounds will do, Dower. 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
1: Townsville 2, Law advised us to cancel town highway.
0: Receive.
1: Do you want us to recontact them?
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0: There's one lane of traffic open up here. 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

0: 7. 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
1: Appreciate it. 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

responding in the area of 1027 East Brook Road. Wire down on the roadway. Roll on fire. Roll on fire, you're responding in the area of 1027 East Brook Road, Hamden. Unknown wire down on the roadway. 911's clear, 2145.

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0: Receipt 2206.

Rock. Sorry, fire doesn't go, die of us. Responding 45826 Dairy 10 Apartment 1 for 52-year-old male, difficulty breathing, negative chest pain, and response. Diarrhea. Diarrhea, you're responding 45826 Dairy 10 Dairy Apartment 1, 52-year-old male, difficulty breathing, negative chest pain, and response. Now it's clear, 2212.

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1: Well, you copy, made contact with 96, are you going to remain on scene?
0: That's the problem with this traffic.
1: Traffic control, 2213.

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Sorry, Max. Sorry, Max. Second activation, you respond 45826 Apartment 1. 52-year-old male, difficulty breathing, COPD. Sounds clear, 2217.

EMS, Tower County 3262, Medic 51, need a response 45826 to Highway 10, Apartment 1, Delhi. 52-year-old male, difficulty breathing, ALS response. Delhi EMS, 3rd Tone, Tower County 3262, Medic 51.

AMS, third tone, Delaware County, we do 62 Mac 51, air response 45826, State Highway 10, apartment 1, 52-year-old male, difficulty breathing, ALS response, Delaware County, 22, 24.

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0: 28 Federal Hill 2, New York, Lincoln Edward David 9369, LED 9369. 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
1: Yeah, comeback valid, expiring 8/29/2027 to 2011 Nissan Altima, color tan. Oh, it's coming back valid, Class D, David.
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EMS, any response there at 1913 State Highway 206, town of Masonville. 25-year-old female, difficulty breathing, ALS response. Sydney EMS. Response here at 1913 State Highway 206, town of Masonville. 25-year-old female, difficulty breathing, ALS.

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on State Highway 30 near Beach Hill Road, town of Andes. Tree down blocking part of the roadway. Andes Fire. Andes Fire, need a response. State Highway 30 near Beach Hill Road. Tree down partially blocking the roadway.

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0: positions Freddie can play guard versus Deer, i.e. westbound between exits 11 and 12. Star 412-421 South location.
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2: I-88 exit 8.
0: 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Airbags did deploy, vehicle is going to be out of the roadway, negative injuries.
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0: 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Dorado Carson Station, Sprague Complaint, 2BLI, 1C25, now it's clear, 120.

0: out of Delaware Street. 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

0: respond to 7 written. 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This has happened 3 times. Didn't see who took it. They rode off towards Union Street. You're all static.
1: Is Mr. Nash the caller?
0: That's affirmative.
1: Yeah, copy.
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0: Caller's advising that his friend was just playing a joke on him, and

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1: Go ahead.
0: Got the e-bike on Glen Ave and West Main.

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Ambulance, any response, 5528 County Highway 23, Town of Walton.

EMS ambulance in response to 5528 County Highway 23, Tunnel Walton, 76-year-old female

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1: With main trailer plate 561-7401. 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
1: 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Again, 641-385-630.

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0: Do you respond? 42158 State Highway 28 Mountainside Residential. Received a 911 hang-up call. They called back when we started asking for information. They hung up again. We believe it's going to be a Linda Cruikshank. She has done this multiple times recently.
1: Received, we'll be in her office.

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0: 3AC, we're familiar.

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Wires down, parking on the side of the roadway. Sydney Fire.

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They respond to Valley View Road near Chesapeake Drive, Unadilla, County Unadilla, Sydney Fire District. Wires down, arcing on the side of the roadway.

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responders, Headwaters EMS, in response 1133 Fisher Road, Harpersfield. 66-year-old female, unconscious, is breathing. ALS response. Stanford first responders, Headwaters EMS.

0: 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We're sending EMS out there for an unconscious female. There's an alert on that address for law to respond due to aggressive dogs.
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ALS response, though, standing by 451.

0: waking up, is on oxygen, was feeling sick before they went to bed around 9 p.m. was the last time they were spoken. Advised she was on a ventilator a couple weeks ago.
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0: 6-4, just advising we do have this address flagged for aggressive dogs, laws, and rude. They did state that they were going to lock the dog up. 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

Starfire. Star Hollow Road, City Brook Road, for a tree on power line, arcane sparking, Hancock Fire. Hancock Fire, any response near the intersection of Star Hollow Road, City Brook Road, for a tree down on wires, arcane sparking, Dollar's anybody, 528.

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0: got fire second time. Hancock Fire, second tone, need response, intersection of Tar Hollow Road, City Brook Road, for a tree down on wires, arcing, sparking. Hancock Fire, second tone. Hancock Fire, second tone, need response, intersection of Tar Hollow Road, City Brook Road, for a tree down on wires, arcing, sparking. Delta standby, 534.
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1: 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Fire district near the fishing access, town of Sydney Highway Department, responding to take care of the tree. 717.

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0: So 1771 back in service, back in quarters. Have a good day.

wildfire. Bolton Fire, need a response to Highway 10, area of Marvin Hollow Road, near the old Agway building, for a report of strong smell of propane in the area. Walton Fire. Walton Fire, need a response to Highway 10 in the area of Marvin Hollow Road, for a report of a very strong propane smell near the old Agway building. I was sitting by at 7:30.

0: someone.
1: Hey, I'm headed towards Suburban Propane for that call.
0: Received. Caller stated they could smell a very strong smell of propane in that area.

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1: Police, it's going to be County Highway 12 and Gulf Road. Dispatch Deer. Caller states Deer is in the ditch. States he can't see it from the road.
0: Chief, go ahead with the numeric.
1: It's going to be near the intersection of County Highway 12 and Gulf Road, East Meredith.
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0: 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You're going to be my closest. See if you could respond over to 15 Brockview Lane. Talk to caller. State that his neighbor keeps staring at him and yelling profanities when he's waiting for the school bus with his children.
2: Thank you, Delaware.

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0: EMS. County 3262, Medic 51, need a response. 46907, State Highway 10, Delhi. 36-year-old female, possible stroke with
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0: ALS response. 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
2: 867. 862 is going to DLS to Delhi 3262, stand down. Can you continue medic, please?
1: Delhi 19, I copy. Stand down 3262, continue medic 51. Confirming, is it going to be 862 or 863 responding?
2: 862 will be responding out of Delhi 2.
1: Hurry, Steve, just advise when you're in room. We're going to continue medic 51 per Delhi's request.
2: Copy.
1: A 57. 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Just signing one pending to your cat.

you want. Well, so you're responding. Caller was not at on scene at time of call. It is 36-year-old female with no history of strokes, recently in the hospital for a vasovagal episode and seizure. She's currently unable to walk or sit, unable to move her right side. Some slurred speech. Caller's speaking about less than 4 to

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0: I have a check the welfare, 141 East Street, apartment 37. DSS is calling in a check the welfare on Marjorie Johnson. Has not been in contact with them recently and has not paid rent in 2 months.

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0: 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Female is able to talk a little bit, still slurring words, negative facial drooping. 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
2: 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Delta 1051, 1011, and 1022, outflow pumper drill.
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1: 33, send it.
0: It's going to be a two-car motor vehicle accident. Looks like a Ford pickup and a Maserati. States it happened in a parking lot. Negative injury. It's going to be at Napa.
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1827 comes back valid on a 2023 Chevy Tahoe black in color, expiring 5/12 of 2027 to a Madison banker. Inspection is expired as of 531.

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0: 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I'm going to have a New York reg for you. Could you just give me the RO's address?
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Roxbury EMS, Margaretville Hospital EMS. Need a response. 3669, Highway 36, out of Roxbury. 90-year-old female, sick person, is confused, really bad congestion. ALS response. Roxbury EMS, Margaretville Hospital EMS.

Cox Ferry EMS, Margaretville Hospital EMS, need a response. 3669 County Highway 36, town of Roxbury, for a 90-year-old female, sick person with confusion and bad congestion. ALS response. 911 by 1125.

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Fox Ferry EMS, second activation. Roxbury MS, second activation, need a response, 3669, County Highway 36, 9-year-old female, sick person call, confused, really bad congestion, ALS response. Roxbury MS, second activation. Second activation, need a response, 3669, County Highway 36, for a 90-year-old female, sick person, confused, with bad congestion, ALS response, 90 center by 1131.

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1: County 26, Gregory Hollow, intersection with New Jersey, King 39, Robert Charles John. 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

0: 526, that's valid, on a 2019 Chrysler Pacifica to a Richard Muser, Ramsbury, New York, correction, New Jersey address.
1: $35. Do you have an insurance code on that last red area?
0: The insurance code on the Toyota is 287. Again, 287.

0: 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You can run them in New York as well, please.
1: That's from the standby.

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0: That's valid to a Richard Muser. 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
0: Received. Delta 44. You're going to be my closest. If you could start towards 98 County Highway 29. Free verbal domestic. Caller stated his sister started freaking out on him, telling him to leave. 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

0: 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These are your noon announcements for Friday, June 12th. 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There will be stroke CME class held at the Casco Water Center in Arkville on June 29th from 1730 to 2000 hours. 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The next meeting of the Delaware County Technical Rescue Team will be on Sunday, June 14th at 0900 hours at the Delhi Fire Station. We'll be working on high angle rescue. Out of service fire units, Stanford 2711, Fleischman 1311, Roxbury 2371, Hancock 1781, Cooks Falls 671, Treadwell 2871,
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0: Deposit in Calcula to Hancock with ladder for all structure fires. Delhi to Stanford with ladder for all structure fires. East Branch, AMA into Hancock for all brush fires. These are the end of your noon announcements. Delhi's clear, 1202.

Dalton EMS ambulance, need a response, 2698 Marvin Hollow Road. For a 72-year-old female, fallen down two stairs with a head injury. ALS response, Dalton EMS ambulance.

0: an EMS ambulance. Need a response. 2698 Marvin Hollow Road for a 72-year-old female falling down two stairs with a head injury. ALS response. 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

0: 1 Reg. It's going to be New York, John Sam David, 1719. John Sam David, 1719, license truck on the RO. Vehicle 2, New York, Mary Edward John, 5045. Mary Edward John, 5045. We'll be separate with that one when you're ready.
1: All right, ambulance 619, Walton 3067.
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cars are complete. 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
0: First registration comes back valid on a 2017 Jeep Grand Cherokee color gray to a Teresa Peterson, Franklin, New York address. RO appears valid, Class D David. Expires date of birth 2034. 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Separate CID is valid, Class D David. Expires date of birth 2030.

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0: I'm unable to get a hold of 75. If you could start towards this trespass, 44 Oak Street, the Deposit Motel. Caller stated guest Indigo Burgess was given a trespass warning, stating he had to be out of the room by noon today. The mail is still not leaving.
1: Received, I'll be in route 132.
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1: 3062, Walsh U, en route to DBH at 1245. Is 619 still on scene or clear?
0: They'll be clear.
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0: 553. If you can respond to 26 Willow Street for a check the welfare, caller's a neighbor stating that an older lady lives there by herself. For the past week, they can hear a small dog whimpering on the second floor of the house. There's been no activity or lights inside the house, and she has a motor lawn.
1: Received, is that you said the upstairs apartment?
0: That's from
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0: 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I'll be in route there now.
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0: 26 Willow, it's going to be on our property checklist. 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Believe that dog that they hear barking is from 28 Willow Street upstairs.
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0: 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If you could respond, 262 Alpecrell Road, Roxbury. Caller reporting that the car alarm at this location has been going off for 2 days. States that there's been multiple medical history at this address. Going to be the Metzger residence.
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1: 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Delaware to 541, your status?
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0: EMS to my location. This male is stating he is head hurt and he has fallen down the hill. 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
1: Florida, Hancock 1765.

Hancock EMS, request from law, need a response to the area of 35 Bridge Street in the pull-off for evaluation of a male subject. Hancock EMS. Hancock EMS, request from law, need a response to the area of 35 Bridge Street near the pull-off for a evaluation of a male subject, fallen, head injury. Center by at 14-04.

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0: 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I could copy that you could respond.

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0: 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I'll be in route there now.
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1: 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Show 116, I'll be back in.
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calling for? Advising, we took another call referencing your dispute this morning out on County 29. We'll be assigning into a follow-up.

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Seville Fire Chief. Masonville Fire Chief, need someone to landline the 911 center regarding the barn fire on State Highway 8 from yesterday. Masonville Fire. Masonville Fire Chief, need somebody to landline the 911 center regarding the barn fire from last night. 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
0: Received. We do have some active fire in the very back, maybe 5x5. The rest is hot, as it should be.
2: So to all cars and stations, priority complaint, motor vehicle accident, 17 eastbound, mile marker 283.
1: 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You think you need anything else? Let 911 know.
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1: 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Still are contacting SP Deposit.
0: Department. 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
0: Yeah, we'll see what we can get from our own department first, please.
1: Sorry, all 47 is ready to complete to be handled by 2C34. 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

Hancock EMS, second call. Hancock Fire, need a response. State Highway 17 eastbound, area of mile marker 283 for a motor vehicle accident. Unknown injuries, unknown airbag deployment, vehicle versus guardrail. Hancock Fire, Hancock EMS.

0: Hancock AMS, second call, Hancock Fire, need a response to the area of State Highway 17 eastbound, mile marker 283. Motor vehicle accident, vehicle versus guardrail, unknown injuries, unknown airbag deployment. 911 stood by, 1459. Masonville Fire. Masonville Fire, need a response with your tanker. 17716 State Highway 8 for a rekindle. Masonville Fire. Masonville Fire, need a response with your tanker. 17716 State Highway 8 for a rekindle. 911 standby, 1459.
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0: Walsh, you're responding. Caller reported a dark colored vehicle hit the guardrail. Unknown airbag.
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0: 1765 is clear DVH en route to this MVA. What is the mile marker again?
1: It's going to be mile marker 283 in the eastbound lane between exits 86 and 87.

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0: Delaware 1761, I'm en route. Is this going to be between exit 87 and 87A?
1: That's a negative. It's going to be between 86 and 87.
0: Ah. 1513. 1513, I'm en route.

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0: 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Leaving the jail area.
1: 1761.
0: Delaware 1761. At this time, the car is pulling off the highway and headed down the highway.
1: 1761, you're very staticky. Can you repeat?
0: No license plate is captured by either complainant. Delaware 1761, at this time, the car is headed down the highway before I made it to the car.
1: Rick, C1612. Delaware to Hancock, 11765, did you copy?
2: The car is rolling down the highway.
1: Hancock, you are stepped on by 1765. Before they arrived on scene.
2: Received.
1: 1530.
3: Masonville 1. 2 things. Can I have TAC channel and green zone truck break down emerging for a tanker? We are putting water on this. Just to let it down before the storms roll in.
1: That's affirmative. We'll tell Trout Creek with their tanker non emergent.
4: For what the water on the roof stated that that vehicle is headed down the highway. Did so before they got on scene.
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Need a response. 8 River Street, the library, Village of Sydney. 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Sydney Fire, Sydney EMS, Delaware County 3263.

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0: Some have called. Caller stated smell is outside. No symptoms reported.
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0: 1-1. Coming into Maysville 03, I'll be there.
1: Say that again.
0: Just came into Maysville, I'll be there in 03.
1: Receive. We blew a high pressure line, so we're working on setting up a fuses recorder. I'm going to set it back to the station now to grab a few rolls so the stuff is still dirty. I do have some hay burning on the back side of the barn. We're wetting down the other stuff in the middle now.
2: Back in
0: service 15, 20. You want us to back up in or pull up in?
1: You can pull up in and then I'll just have you nurse the R51 in the back and then they can nurse to me. We're setting up right now to nurse me with their tank water.
0: Great, dude. Hancock 7, you can show all Hancock friends back in service, back in quarters. Have a good day.
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1: 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Four six nine four. I'll be out there now.
0: We'll share 1534.

direction only. Vehicle unable to maintain lane. State Highway 28, passing Honestbrook Road, head towards Delhi. Be on the lookout for a gray Nissan Altima, New York registration, King Eugene Edward, 8932. Unable to maintain lane, unable to maintain speed, has almost caused several accidents. Again, be on the lookout, State Highway 28, passing Honestbrook Road towards Delhi, for a gray Nissan Altima, New York registration, King Eugene Edward, 8932. Unable to maintain lane, unable to maintain speed, has caused, almost caused several accidents. Now we're sitting by 5037.

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0: again, copy. 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
0: Yep.
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Need a response. 41861 State Highway 10, DRNC. 68-year-old male, sick person, IV access line pulled out. BLS response. Still IMS, Delaware County 3262.

0: IMS, Delaware County 3262, need a response. 41861 State Highway 10, DRNC, 68-year-old male, sick person, IV access line pulled out, BLS response. No, it's going to buy at 1544.
1: Traffic stop 30 by the school, Lincoln Victor Paul 3823, Lincoln Victor Paul 3823.
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0: 3262, we'll show you in route. We're gathering which room and unit that patient's going to be in. 68-year-old male, staff stated his IV access line pulled out. He does need an X-ray. No bleeding, not in any distress. It's going to be a death. Room 102. 1547.

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1: Working on the stuff that's burning on the outside of the foundation. Once we get that taken care of, we're going to go back to the notification only.
0: Mesaville 1, copied. You're working on burning on the outside of the foundation. Second part of your message was broken.

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0: 33, show me out with a disabled camper at 64 River Street. It's going to be a New York Reg

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Waldmeer. Walt EMS, need a response, 28341, State Highway 10. 79-year-old female fallen in the bathroom. BLS response, Walt EMS. Walt EMS, need a response, 28341, State Highway 10. 79-year-old female fallen in the bathroom. BLS response, 911 standby at 1606.

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0: You're trying to reach me.
1: That's affirmative. We were just going to advise you with the severe thunderstorm warning coming in. It might affect your guys' location a little bit.
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1: 316, 17.

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1: 15 exit 12, I'll take
0: them. Received is going to be at 129 Forest Drive, Davenport. The caller is reporting a white van last seen 2 days ago dropping off fake packages.

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0: EMS. Hancock EMS, in response, 308 LaBarre Street, 47-year-old female, sick person. Hancock EMS.
1: Hancock EMS, in response, 308 LaBarre Street, 47-year-old.

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1: All EMS, in response 141 East Street, current 37.
0: Operation is remaining complete. You can release TAC 2.
1: I'm a 60-year-old female.
0: Units are returning.
1: Breathing, conscious, not responding. All EMS.

0: 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AOS response. 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
1: now. 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
0: Conscious, but not responsive. AOS response. 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

0: 5 data when ready. 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
0: City Beach. 3072.

0: over to Colchester PD. Need you to respond 377 River Road for a two-car motor vehicle accident with a UPS truck. 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

stations in Omaha's a secret 18-hour announcements for Friday, June 12th. 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There will be a stroke CME held at Ketchco Water Center in Arkville on June 29th from 1730 to 20:00 hours. 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The next meeting of the Delaware County Technical Rescue Team will be on Sunday, June 14th at 9 a.m. at the Delhi Fire Station. We'll be working on high angle rescue. As to respire units, Stanford 2711, Fleshman 1311, Roxbury 2371, Hancock 1781, Cooks Falls 671, Trevor 2871, Hancock 1714. As to receive EMS, Sydney 2462, Sydney 2465, Andes 163. Mutual Aid, Hancock East Branch, AMA, all calls in Long Eddy Fire District. Pausing Calcoon to Hancock with ladder to all structure fires. Dolly to Stanford with ladder for all structure fires. East Branch, AMA, Hancock, all brush fires. Tomorrow, from 6 a.m. to 18 hours, Walton requests closest department to be towed AMA for all calls in their districts.

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0: 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They have 80 in Pittsfield, complaint through Osceola County, Shield 2260.

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1: 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Audi Green Gorge.
0: Where is it? Go ahead and run the RL.
1: They're valid CL, is an out of expiring Denver 2030.
0: Where is it?
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EMS. Margaritaville EMS, you're responding 49815 State Highway 28, Middletown. 61-year-old female, sick person. Margaritaville EMS. Margaritaville EMS, you're responding 49815 State Highway 28, Middletown. 61-year-old female, sick person. 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
0: 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Injury. I'm standing by 1854.

0: 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Just advising, we're dispatching EMS to the area of 97 Main Street, the Office of the Aging.
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0: Rusty, David.
1: 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What was the year of the vehicle again, please?
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2: Andrew, BLS. The I-19 is en route as well. BLS.
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1: They are en route currently.
0: Received. Was that from Hampton or Delhi Station?

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0: 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I'm going to be back to patrol. Shield 62.
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0: 1C10.

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2: Clear of a scene in Ruto O'Connor, BLS 1, patient 502 will be clearing as well.
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0: 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Mary Adam Charles, 7122.
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0: Travis Dobbs, Stewart, Stanford. It's going to be an orange Challenger, Dodge Challenger. 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